Exeter, I said pending at 1021. Hey, 21, 1021 is screen regarding 647 Edward.

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2: 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Beginning mileage 60.
1: 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Window 10 from that pending, I checked the wall for our Oak Ridge Drive.

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2: Tow has possession of the vehicle, tow and puts in the call free. I'll be 76 to 6401, Mount 95.
1: Tow for.

171 missing. One Sam, pending a panic alarm from 42874 Route 64 in Danuba. It's a commercial, cool country, silent panic from the shipping office. Presumably, they verified it is not a false alarm.

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0: if I saw your link. Did we get somebody started to that panic?
1: Lincoln 5, not as of yet.
2: Lincoln 5, 1 Sam, it's going to be 10 Charles. Correction, 10 Adam and 60 Charles, will be 76.
0: Copy, thank you.
1: 5 Sam copies. 1 Sam, is the lineup the same as last night?
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1: Timber.
3: Right side, 871.
1: 871, good.
3: Could be out of 171 South Magnolia for a follow-up on case number 26 William 0099.
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2: I tell you, William Ford, Bethel, stop. William Ford, I tell you. Charles Frank, 8324, Robert Boy. That first time.

0: William 4, Visalia. It's clear and current to a Nicole, correction, Nicholas Branch out of Visalia.
1: William 4, copy.

Blackside 8-1, I'll be sending out no report. 8-7-1-2. Blackside William 4, 10-8.

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0: 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Hey, 12, give me the church at 246 West Chestnut at 1022. We've got to come through.
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0: 60 Adam 2, did you copy the pending VA?
1: Alright, from going to have to pend 10-6 on equipment HQ.
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0: 833. 833, medical's en route to 1034 East Visalia Road. Asking for an elderly male, as then he doesn't feel good, and is requesting law enforcement and medical.
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0: 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I'll be 10-24-76 to the Pentagon.
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0: I-46, I got flagged down. He's going to show me the spot. Nick, 1022 on the dynamark.
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Five Isaiah, William 4, go ahead, please stop. William 4, go ahead. Charles Frame, 0164, Sam Lincoln. 10-4.

0: William 4, Vincent. Vessel's clear. Registration's current to Jose Bobadilla out of Farmersville.
1: South side and the east side appear to be code 4. We're currently on the north side. Is there any chance you can recontact that RP?
0: Charles, standby, welcome.
1: Got
2: it. XL 846, comments on the call, you can clear us. 10-8.
0: 846, somewhere.

Maybe Charles, I'll be out on a dirt access road just off of the dispatch entrance. 40 Charles, number. Charles, 60 Charles, 7.

0: until you get to that room 223. Say, ma'am, 10-4.
1: And Adam 40 K25 on the north side of the property is going to be a dirt drive that leads around the north side of the exterior fence.
0: Copy, confirming north side.
1: Affirm.

0: Standby 2-4, get him pulled.
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0: Cover.

0: 40 Charles, let's say. 40 Charles. 40 Charles, this information, part of the alarm company, the code originally was put in by an RP, Travis Stratton. However, alarm company has no 21 for him. I tried a 21 to the additional RP, Robert Garcia, negative answer. I'm trying one additional.
1: Copy.

0: 3.1 George. Thank you.
1: A21 Vice, it's a traffic accident, non-injury, B-Boy and Walnut, two vehicle TA, no road blockage, gray Kia Forte versus a silver Chevy Cobalt.
0: A21 copy, 76.

0: Right, so you want that. Do we have an update?
1: 175, we were able to contact an RP who will be en route 5-10 minutes in a black Ford Fusion. He couldn't advise if this is actual or not.
0: 10-4, appears code 4, and some business.
1: 10-4.

0: 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Copy 28.
1: 821, go ahead.
0: Galway 6 King, Mary, Robert 365, bridge.
1: 10-4, go ahead.
0: Second is going to be Calplay 7, Nora, Lincoln Adams, 625.
1: 10-4, you want readbacks or just put them in the call?
0: H1, if you could just put it to the call, please.
1: At 10-4, just confirming that second place, 7, Nora, Lincoln Adams, 625, is showing expired in 2023 to a 2015 Kia out of Beaumont.
0: 10-4.
2: Failure, yeah. William 3, 10-8 site.
1: 10-4.
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1: 40 boy by site, 10-4.

0: Foley 14 item. Copy comments. I'll be 1024-76 to the pending.
1: 14 item, 10-4.
2: 40 Charles, 1076 to back up, 40 point.
1: 40 Charles, 10-4.
3: Traffic, I'll be
1: done to
3: the 450 as well.
1: 10-4, parties are currently separated. The RP is outside with their daughter. The male half is still inside the residence. We'll try to do 29.
3: I say 110.
1: 110, I say.
3: 10 Adam is 6 Charles, 10-4 for the RPM 10 Adam.
1: 1 Sam, 10-4.

0: Marcel, 40 boy, 1023. 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
1: 40 boy, 10-4. A 40 boy by Saya. We just corrected the address with the RP. It should be 13108 El Monte Way, Avenue 416.

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1: 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And is now GOA southbound Valencia.
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1: 846.
0: 846. We're still trying to confirm the address. It's Rapid Deploy 398 West Walnut. Female RP called 911 having a fight with her ex over their child.
1: 846, I copy. If we can try to get an apartment number, please.
0: 10-4, just got an apartment 2.
1: 846, copy.
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0: 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What unit are you in?
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2: 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I'll be 10-8 with the report.
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1: Negative, we weren't able to have an RP respond. We'll try calling the cell phone number we have for him.
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0: Exeter, Vice Air information. A12 Visalia, 314 North Albert, space 78, elderly female that's low oxygen, TCAD will probably start CPR shortly. A code for the clear, or? Stand 4.
1: Visalia, 40 item information. Now we'll release. Appraiser advising the
0: 40 Adam, 10-4.

0: 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Check the area. Property is code 4. I'll be 10-8. 10-4. Australia 40-boy case number for incident. 40-boy case number 38193. 38193. Copy. I'll be primary.
1: 10-4. 10-4-7-8.
0: 4-7-10-4. Just information pending a child custody of the Rosie sub for the next available unit.
1: Copy.
0: A21. A21, Vice.
2: Residence appears code 4. 806, I'll be standing by for a possible RP. I'll be 10-8 on report.
0: 10-4.

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0: confirming TCAT's not 23.
1: Negative, fire or TCAD's not 23. TCAD's giving instructions to the RP to do CPR.
0: 10 to 4. 812 out to rescue.
1: Ten four.

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0: 806 Viceroy. We got it as 525 Avenue 276, but it should just be 525 West Fireball. A phone call from a medical alert company for a button activation for a fall alert. They talked to somebody, but the line disconnected. It's registered to a Flora Birto Lopez, 74 years of age. Fire medical's en route. Is it code 4 to clear?
1: Negative. I'll be en route to check him over.
0: 806, 10-4.

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0: Right, tell you 806.
1: 806, I say.
0: Negative at the dispatch service. I copy Fire's comments. I'll be out at 398 South Lawrence checking.

0: says 40 boy 1024 10-8. 40 boy 10-4.
1: The RP and confirm the 20. I believe that's on road 28 on the Kern River.
0: 10-4, we'll confirm it. Thank you.

0: Captain Adam 10 Charles, copy of 594. Captain Adam. 10 Adam by site, 30624 Far Road, 1017 with Angela Penaloza. Got a call from her husband stating a female named Kristen Jones was slashing tires while he was at her house at an unknown address on Juniper. The RP's en route to the Far Road address. It also states a female pulled the knife on a husband. We're still trying to get further on this. 1 Sam, you copy?
1: 1 Sam, I copy. 76.
0: 10-4.

10 Adam Visalia. The RP is advising the husband is at the 30624 Far Road address now, and a female that has a knife is at an unknown address on Juniper. Parties are separated. We're going to call the husband shortly just to confirm that.

0: 10 Adam Vice. Additionally, the RP Angela Penaloza. She's going to be code 32 Mary Bales 35,000 for 14601. She's en route to the Far Road address. ETA's 10 minutes.
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0: 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He states he lost his wallet at the store. 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
0: 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You can put me on the follow-up, 23.
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0: 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They were in a verbal, we told them to separate and disconnect.
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1: Copy.
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0: 40 boy by say, code 4 check.
1: By say, 40 boy, I'm code 4, just to confirm it's unit 3.
0: Affirm, we have the RP Mary J in apartment 3 and the other half in apartment 5.
1: Copy.
2: Passing 6 Charles, I copy the follow-up.
0: 6 Charles, 7-4.

7540 boy. I'll be out with the RP and the female from apartment 5. I'm coming. 10-4.

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0: Almost clearing.
3: Multiple units, Trivi 1, I copy, you're en route 870. The address is 32076 Road 204. White Honda Accord, silver Honda Ridgeline, and the ATV last seen south on 322 that turned into a dirt road towards the lake.
0: 870, copy, I'll be en route.

0: a 60 Charles Vice. I'm going to pin your follow-up if you can back 60 at him in case it's actual.
1: Vice, say 1710 on the traffic.
0: 1-10 Vice, it's a 602-320-76 road 204. RP's advising a white Honda Accord, silver Honda Ridgeline, and ATV are trespassing on her father's property, possible copper wire theft. They were last seen going south on 322 on a dirt road that goes towards the lake.
1: 10-4, do we have an air unit up?
0: We'll advise Tribute 1.

Ground units, Tribute 1. I did locate a white sedan and some sort of silver pickup kind of by the RP's address. Once you're in the area, I can kind of guide you to it.

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1: Six, I don't copy.

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1: 60 Adam, copy. 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
1: Units will be attending a contact to PMIF on Juniper. She's going to be driving a white Jeep with a custom plate jump.
3: 10-4.
1: Six, I'm going to be out with two vehicles, copy 28.
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0: 160 Adam Vice. Your first plate ending in 019, clear and valid, 98 Honda, last of Vaughn out of Exeter off of road 212. Second plate ending in Edward 1, 06 Honda, last of Baxter out of Farmersville on Linnell Avenue.
1: 6-7, copy.

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0: Vice Air City Charles.
1: Charles,
0: Vice Air. Charles, just confirming the last four of the VIN for the bridge line, 3054.
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0: 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Warren John Ocean, Laura Edwards, Sam 2.
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0: Okay, thank you.

0: Right there, 60 Adam.
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1: That's 10-4.
0: 60 Adam, myself and 60 Charles are going to be standing by until they do. We're code 4.
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1: 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Last stop's going to be Highway 63, Avenue 400.
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0: 5 10 Charles. Negative contact on the female. All units will be 10-8 with the report.
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0: 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Mercedes Drexler is requesting a 1021 regarding a previous case number. Information is on your screen.
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0: 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Fire medical is en route to 316 West Chestnut for a 58-year-old female who fell and accidentally cut herself, hurt wrist and knee, awakened breathing. Is it code 4 to clear?
1: Affirmative.

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0: 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I'll be 76 to Rosie Substation to relay equipment.
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Go ahead. California 5, Robert Frank Boy, 856. That's 10-4. Confirming 5, Robert Frank Boy, 856. Yes, sir.

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1: 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How about you 10-8, negative contact?
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1: go ahead.
0: Road 136, Avenue 428. It's going to be a side-by-side in the quad.
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0: 10-4. Vice Sailor 4M, can you be LCHB, male wearing black on a red quad, continued north on 136, and stop at the side-by-side?
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0: Sierra 40, I'm code 4 switching. Sierra 4. Adam Vice. So if you're still on primary, go ahead and run him on primary.
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0: 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That's it, 4, go ahead.
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1: 60 Charles, 10-4. 40 Adam Visaya, the plate ending in 3057, clear, expired last year. 2019, I'm not familiar with the make, CANO. Lastica Dinas out of Dunlap. The plate ending in William 92, clear, expired from 2023. 04 Honda, last of Brown out of Yucapa, or correction, release liability, last of Azumka out of Visalia.
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1: Flight 870, that last call I was on, the check the welfare. Can you open that back up and give me a case number, please, for an incident report?
0: Affirm, stand by just one.

0: 40 boy by site, 1017 with Jasmine Ramirez, 15368 Avenue 381. She saw a male subject in a silver sedan through her cameras pass by a residence and flip off her brother. I went to confront him and now requested a deputy for a report. Unknown where the male half is.
1: Resident 40 boy, air copy. I'll be in route.

Westside 6 Charles 1038. 6 Charles, go ahead. 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
0: 400 West Visalia Road, 1017 with Christopher Thorne. He's requesting an ambulance for his grandmother, who is pulled over at the Bank of Sierra parking lot in a tan vehicle. I believe she's driving weird because of her medication.
1: 46, I copy,
0: 76. 10-4, we have fire medical around.
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0: Kelly 46. Is the grandma in a Chevy?
1: 846, RP didn't advise, just that it was a 10 vehicle.

Republic, by say, copy specific. Lake Visaya, 10-5-RP-662, Caitlin Court, advising a male transient and a female transient in a white four-door vehicle have been hanging out near an abandoned residence.

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2: 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Are they broke down or are they back up running? 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I'll switch to 1.

0: 40 Adam, by say, copy traffic.
1: 40 Adam.
0: 40 Adam, by say, 1017 with Jessen Jimenez, 15418 by Saya Avenue in Seville. Says he's being harassed by neighbors.
1: Copy. Myself and 40 Boyle B76. Believe that's the other half of the previous call.
0: 10-4.

0: Advice, it's Eddie. I'll be out with you. Copy your plate.
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0: Plate's going to be 9 Paul Robert John 480.
1: Units are 23.

0: 1970. That plate comes back expired November of 25. It's on an 08 Volkswagen Last of Lang. There is a release of liability Last of Gordon, First of Eric out of Fresno. 10-4.
1: Right side, 871, I'm Bill, 870.
0: 871,

0: stand for.
1: Right, sir, 44 units are code 4, I would be RP.
2: Denver.

Hawthorne and Azalea on 8 Boy Nora Charles 274.

0: clear and expired November of 25 on a 2017 Hyundai Lastum Avitas with an address on Hawthorne.
1: 6-7 copy.
0: 12 Frank by 6. Copy. Apostle Deuce. At 10-5, a citizen advising at the fast strip observed a Hispanic male adult drive in with a white Chevy Silverado pulling a trailer. Per the RP, he chugged a 40, and then he went out and is currently pumping gas. A gray shirt and jeans with a Crosstech 2 on his neck. Plate 66825 George 4, which returns to an 09 Chevy Lassa Murillo, first of Jose out of Tulare.
2: Hey, 43, copy. I'll be interrupted then.
1: By side, 6 Charles, 1037.
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1: By side, 6 Charles, 1037, Road 92, just north of Avenue 328 in the Orchard. Unreadable 28, I'll be out with one. Code 4.
0: Tim, our vehicle description?
2: White Ford F-250.
0: Tim?
2: Roger, I'll be out with him.
0: Tim? Unit 23 had a lot of stack. One more time. 40 Charles.
2: Vice Valley 33, we'll be out with the vehicle. Vice Valley Road in Virginia.
0: Vice Valley Road in Virginia.
1: Vice Valley Road, clear copy of 28. David 2.
0: I copy.
1: Vice 6-7, clip 4, 10-8 warning.
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2: 811, I can handle the 21.
0: 811, 10-4.
3: Flight 46.
0: 846.
3: 76 to the 20 in it, Lindsay.
0: Gentlemen.

0: Westlake 871. All units will be 10-8, no report. Can you go to speeding, please?
1: Affirm. It's going to be 415 noise, 714 North Palm, 10-5. Loud music.
0: I got the other 10-6.
2: Westlake 811. 21 handled. You can show me 23 on the traffic hazard.
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0: Unit, I'm covering you. Your ID and go ahead.
1: 60, Adam. Avenue 328 and Road 156 on 6 Don Frank Adam 573.

0: 60 Autumn is going to be clear and expired February of this year. It's on an 08 Honda, last of Derryberry, first of James, out of Ivanhoe.
1: 60 Autumn, copy.
0: Information, the 28th flag registration has been revoked due to non-payment.
1: Copy.
2: Go ahead, Sailor, 40 Autumn.
0: 40 Autumn.
2: A firm on being the other half to the previous traffic. He was also provided options, negative on crime, all units 10-8.
0: I'm 10-4.
2: Day 12, day 21.
1: Go ahead.
2: Day 25 on first.
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0: 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I saw you. Are you already on that First Street traffic?
1: Affirmative.
0: 10-4.
1: 821, 812. I'm gonna be blacked out in the corner.

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2: 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Copy 21 traffic.
0: 871, go ahead.
2: 871, Francisco is requesting a 1021 regarding Woodlake case number 2654. He has a home address of 199 St. John's.
0: It's a one copy.

0: Alyssa, 843. 843, vice side. 843, negative on a DUI. Subject provided a breath sample and US code 4. I'll be 10-8, no report. 10-4.
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0: Westside, 60 Charles. 60 Charles, Westside.
1: Westside, 60 Charles, subject code 4. He was counseled and was leaving the area. I'm just sending a report.
0: 10-4.

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1: go ahead.
0: Road 160 and Avenue 308 on an unreadable Idaho plate. It's a silver Chevy Cruze.
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0: 6, yeah, I'm clear for 28.
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0: Vehicle's clear and valid. 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It should be on a silver Chevrolet Cruze 2014.
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2: 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Can I have a change of address, please? It's going to be 601 North Pepper Street.
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0: 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They live in the house with several roommates.
1: Vice 871, I'll be 10A from my current traffic, no report. You can make a 36 to that as well.
0: 10-4.

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0: 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If you get another trip, it's going to be us checking the property.
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0: Vice 806, do we have a phone number for a responsible party?
1: They gave us a premise number only, but it's area code
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1: 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The residence should belong to a Judy Walker.
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0: Rifle 846, can you start animal control?
1: County Animal Control, or?
0: Affirmative.
1: 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We'll get Visalia Animal Control, sir.

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0: 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If you can buy the animal control that the cat's in a box, and they can respond.
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1: 8-46, 10-4. A46, if I say, just confirming, are you taking the cat with you to the PD or leaving at the address?
0: My flight 46, the cat's in at the address in a box, and the RP will be standing by with it.
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0: 60 Adam, Vice Ferry. It's going to be at the Sequoia Commons in Goshen. 31161 Florence. It's a 10-5 RP. Reporting a white female adult last seen wearing a black dress is running around the complex stating that a male subject took her foster son. No further information.
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Please, Russell.

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0: 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I'll be 10-8.
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0: 60 out of Isaiah.
1: 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She advised she's no longer in the area, but before she left, the female DOA. I checked the area. UTL, 10-8, no report.
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0: 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I'll be connecting with the port. Can you send me case number 41 service as well?
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0: 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We're overhead on the patrol check, incident 562. Everything appears code 4.
1: Trivi 1, 10-4. 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Is 2871, 2871.

I said it's an automobile with one on a bike on Page and Pratt. It's going to be a Hispanic adult. 10-4. Bicep 10 Charles, I'll be out with 10-4.

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0: 10 Charles Vice, it's going to be Joaquina Drive, also known as Road 30, where the curve is right before Avenue 192. It's a single vehicle TA into several trees in an orchard. Fire, medical, CHP have all been advised and en route.
1: Copy, 76.
2: 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One time I copy, he's authorized, so 3.
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1: 821.
0: 821, Vice City. RP 121 with dispo, 433 Carissa Street. Unknown subject banged on his door and then ran away.
1: 821, copy.

0: 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Subject was sighted and released on scene.
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0: Flight to control, same traffic.
1: 10-4.
0: I'm being informed. RP is advising that all three subjects are walking west in this orchard.
1: 10-4.
0: RP is saying it's going to be one Hispanic male and two Hispanic female.
1: 10-4.
0: Charles, 10 Adam, are they GOA in the orchard?
2: Affirmative. I was just saying that they began walking west on towards the orchard.

0: Sorry, 833-23 on Citrus, on the reckless.
1: 10-4.
2: 10-4.

Thank you.

0: 21, I'm ETL. I'll give the RPA 21.
1: 821, 10-4.
2: Hey,
1: firm. I know you're about to go 1042, but if you can stay on a little bit longer, there was a TA with injuries, Avenue 192, Road 30. Three subjects walked away from the TA. It's unknown their injuries at this time. Are you able to respond?
2: By the time we get the plane out and get over there, it'll probably be about 30-minute ETA. Is one Sam wanting us to respond?
1: Hey, one Sam, affirmative.
2: 10-4, I'll advise when we're in there.
1: Vice say copy.
3: Vice say NFC, please don't hold. And be advised, RT is not male was having to be helped carry Watson or help send Watson to the.
1: Hey, you're a little 10-1. I copy CHP's 23. Do you want us to get the RP that advises subjects were walking back out there?
3: I'm the RP advised the male had injuries and needed assistance walking away.
1: 10-4.

Bay 21. 821 Vice Sir. 21 handled. Copycat, I'll tell you 10-8 normal report. 10-4.

say 60 Charles. 60 Charles, right? Driver was released with a verbal warning. I'll be 76-6 Bridges, 1 mile 95. 10-4.

0: 46
1: Fresh, sir. We're hearing shots fired and we're attempting to pull over the vehicle on Ash and Rose.
0: 846, 74.
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0: Charlie 46, vehicle's continuing on Ashton-Brundage.
1: West Side copies, vehicle continuing Ashton-Brundage. The vehicle's clear and valid, 2011 Chevy, last of Martinez out of Lindsay.
0: Bisolia 46, vehicle continuing eastbound on Bisolia to Exeter.
2: Bisolia 33, do I have air support? Also, start additional units if possible.
1: Ten 4, we'll advise CHP and Trivi 1's en route to Joaquina for that traffic. Multiple units. 60 Adam by say, can you start that way?
2: 60 Adam, may affirm.
3: Trivi 1 10 divert, Trivi 1.
2: It's on towards Exeter, approaching Road 180. Speed's about 80 miles an hour.
0: Bisolia 46, they went down Anderson north.
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1: Code 82 for multiple agencies.
0: Bisolia 46, they're traveling northbound Anderson, about to hit Avenue 288.
1: 10-4, northbound Anderson, about to pass 288.

0: Isolate 46. They're turning westbound on 2 Avenue 288.
1: Copy, westbound 288.
0: Isolate 46, they went in the canal, standby.
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0: 46, be advised, they're possibly armed with sounds.
1: 10-4, subject's possibly armed.
2: 6 is calling in.
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3: Nothing, just in case.
0: Come back.
1: Right, so 33, if we could start setting up a perimeter, there's going to be someone in the orchard northwest of Road 180 and Avenue 288. 10-4, Road 190 to 288.
3: Tell you Lincoln 5, check with 1 Sam, see if the airplane can redirect.
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1: go ahead.
0: I'll be checking eastbound on 280.
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0: 846 Vice. Do you have a location where you want CHP set up?
1: For now, if you could have them maybe somewhere north of our location.
0: We'll advise.
1: If they could stay on road 180, I'm not sure how far north they could have made it.
0: 10-4.
2: Frank here from 60 Adam. I'm southbound road 180 from 198. I'll try to hold as far north as possible.
1: 10-4.
3: The 811. I'm positioned at a dirt road 17770, just west.
0: 811, 10-4.
2: Yeah, I'm 23 in the area.
0: 60 out of 10-4.

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1: I think the furnace road just south of 198.
2: Mesa 811. There's a house north of my dirt road. Looks like some flashlights going around it. Unknown if it's related.
0: That's 10-4.

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1: 833 by site.
0: Can you have Lindsay PD attempt to contact at the RO address and try to find out who the driver of the vehicle is?
1: 833 by site, affirm. Four.

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1: Go ahead.
0: 833, I'm not sure if it's going to be related, but we got a TA non-injury at 498 North Brundage. A red Ford Edge hit the RP's parked vehicle and left it on foot, unknown direction of travel.
1: Right, so 833, negative. It's going to be our vehicle, our suspect vehicle during the pursuit, struck the vehicle on Brundage.
0: 10-4.

0: 1060 Adam, are you north on 180 towards 198?
1: I'm on the frontage road just south of 198.
0: Hey, there should be a white Mustang that exited an orchard of a passerby stating a white Mustang and exited a hybrid speed northbound 180 towards your location.
1: Eastbound on the frontage road?
0: Negative, northbound 180 towards 198. If you can pop out of there and see if you can catch it.
1: 60 Paul, head that way.
2: I'm in the area. I'm on 180 and 288.
3: Lincoln 5, 10-4.

0: Passerby is advising it's going to be not the newest model, but a newer model white Mustang. All we have is maybe northbound 180 from the TA location.
1: Please show your copies. We'll be on other agencies.
2: As I say, I'm on 180 and just south of 198 UTL vehicle so far.
1: 64304.
3: It's only 46.
1: 846, I say.
3: The address 17770 Avenue 288, just east of that residence, from the orchards, we see a flashing light.
1: 10-4.
4: I say once I'm out of the vehicle, not sure if related, 9 Union Mary Adams 450.
1: 17-10-4.
5: Just info, we located a full mag on the passenger side. So far, no handgun though.
1: I say copies. Located a full mag on the passenger side, no firearm though.
3: Chile 46, the flashing lights is possibly coming from a barn just north of my location.
1: Okay, 4.

0: 17 Visalia. Your vehicle is clear and valid 07 Dodge, that's the Peraz out of Visalia on 156.
1: I just have this vehicle that came towards me, possibly out of the orchard. Subject in the back said he was sleeping, but he was all sweaty.
2: One temp, where did you locate it at? Where are you at?
1: I'm on the Furnace Road just off of 198, east of 180.
2: Copy, I'll be on route.

0: 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So you want VPD to respond as well?
1: Negative. I believe we may have enough units for now. Or actually, if they could spare two units.
0: 833 10-4.

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2: Go ahead.
1: Tribute 1 by Sire. Another location to check. The units have been talking about flashing lights coming from possibly a barn north of the address of 17770 Avenue 288.
3: Vice 811. It's going to be just to the east of that address. There's a flashing light just turned off again.
1: 10-4, Tribute 1, you copy?
2: Negative, can you 10-9?
3: Tribute 1, 811. It's going to be the building just east of that address. Looks like somebody possibly in a barn or some type of warehouse.

0: 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We're on 182 coming up to 198. Where do you need us?
1: Head to the scene of the crash.
0: 10-4.
2: Ground units, Tribute 1. It looks like that barn, there is somebody in the back there. He's just kind of standing there looking around.
3: A33, Vice Site information.
0: A33, go ahead.
3: A33, Vice Site. We got a 10-5RP, Costner and Shasta, advising 20 minutes ago there were shots in the area. He's looking at his cameras and he believed they came from a silver or white Mustang.
0: Ten four.

0: clockwise, I 33. Do we have the Mustang stopped, or is it another vehicle?
1: Negative. One Sam's out with an SUV that was carrying somebody.
2: Don't believe this is going to be associated. They're going to run him and then we'll get back. I'll go back to the scene.
0: 10-4. Break, Visalia 33. Once we have additional units, we'll probably check that barn.
1: 833-10-4. Lindsay, check the RO's address advising that the subjects now live in Porterville.
0: Do I have a canine on scene yet?
1: Affirm. 40 Charles is responding to the intersection. Do you want him to go to the address?
0: Affirm.
1: 40 Charles, by cellular, the barn they're going to want you to search is east of 1770 Avenue 288.
3: Tribute, just information on that guy in the barn. He didn't look like he was trying to hide or too stressed out. He might just be curious what's going on. Still encouraged to check out with him.
1: Cherry 1-10-4.
0: May 33, copy. Let's try to make contact and FI him. Once the K9 25 is with you, can you guide him over there and make contact?
3: Affirmative. I have 2 CHP with me also.
0: 10-4.

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1: 40 Charles, 74.
2: 833. I'm going to relieve 60 out of him. I'm going to hold his position. I'm going to send him to you to assist.
0: 10-4.

0: Charlie 46.
1: Hey, 46, what I say?
0: We'll be walking northbound on the dirt road with Keenan.
1: 10-4.

0: 33, but I saw you. Just information. CHP is advising that the subject at that address is waving a flashlight at them from where they're set up.
1: Temple.

0: Adam 428, Vice Side. Vice, you have a location for him.
1: I think it's 25 with the units at that barn. That's what they're supposed for.
0: 10-4. The address of the barn is 17770 Avenue 288.
2: A46, we'll be approaching the barn.
0: A46, 10-4.

0: last unit on two, you didn't get out.
1: Kelly 46, we're just walking east of the residence.
0: 846, 10-4.

down units. 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You can check those out. I'm not getting any heat signatures off of them, but probably worth a check.

0: 833, Lincoln 5. You've got additional VPD units. Where do you need them?
1: Flight 833. For now, I guess we'll just stand by until they check the barn. I don't believe we have anything further at this point. Once they clear the barn, if I could have a K925 here at the T8 and see if we could find anything from here.
0: Copy that. Figueroa, I sent them over to you. If you could ask them just to stand by for a few.
1: Gabby.
2: Flight 46.
3: 846, please, sir.
2: Flight 46. The barn's code 4. It was a subject that lives back there and he was just checking.
3: 10-4. 40 Charles Vice, sorry. If you could, 25 back at the TA.
4: Hey, Brian, we're going to be back clearing through this this great vineyard, which is going to take us back to the TA.
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3: 10-4.
0: Lincoln 5.
1: Go ahead.
0: Do you want the additional units from TCSO that is arriving? Do you want them to go to the additional TA in Farmersville and check on that?
1: Hey, firm, if they can.
0: Yeah, firm. The two additional units, if you could go check on the additional TA.
5: And I don't copy 76.
3: 10 Charles, it's on your screen as well.
5: I copy 76.
3: A33 Vice Site information.
1: Go
3: ahead. A33 Vice Site. Lindsay was able to contact our RO for the vehicle. They said it was dropped off at an unknown residence in Farmersville, on Farmersville Boulevard last week for repairs. We have the name and a phone number for a subject it was left with.
1: Yeah,

0: Mississippi, 1-833.
1: Go ahead.
0: Can you also check the orchard on the east side of Road 180, north of our north of Avenue 288, just in case they made it that way?
1: A perfect.

0: ARC is advising their vehicle go ahead during the pursuit.
1: 10-4.
2: Viceroy, A33.
1: A33, Viceroy.
2: I don't think we have any further leads here. They might have broken out of our perimeter. We're going to start breaking it down here. CHP, just info, CHP is going to take a TA report here in the orchard.
1: 10-4.
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0: 833 Lincoln 5, are you okay with me opening up 180 from 288 to the freeway?
1: Lincoln 5833,
0: hey, that's fine. Copy, and can I clear Tribute 1?
1: Hey, sir, appreciate it.

0: 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I'm going to have the canine back of the unit. Issue me a case number, all 233.
1: 10-4, stand by this one.

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1: 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Lieutenant with a K-9 on 476 back to Rosie.
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0: 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Code 9 on 2.
4: Thanks, 689. Code 4. I'll be 10-8 back in route.
0: 10-4.

0: 846 Visalia. The 498 North Brundage, 498 North Brundage. It's going to be the RP that 10 Adams out with.
1: Visalia 46, I copy. I'll be 76.
0: 10-4.

0: 846, my sir. You're going to be primary on the main case number for the shots failure.
1: 2046, I'll be 833.
0: 10-4.

0: Flight Center, 10 Charles.
1: 10 Charles, they say.
0: Flight Center, 10 Charles. We're seeing additional shots just to the west of us.
1: A 10 Charles, they say, a 10-4.
2: By Sayo Lincoln 5. Where are they on Brundage?
1: 498 North Brundage. It should be Brundage and Ash. Is there an intersection?
2: Copy. I'll be in the area checking.
1: 10-4.
3: Isolate 46. I'm on front approaching Ash.
1: 10-4.
0: 68. I'll trot that way.
4: I'm 8 from 76.

0: units. We're getting a 911 for a drive-by Costner and Shasta. Getting further.
1: North or south?
0: Correction. The RP's address is going to be 203 North Gene. 203 North Gene. We're still getting further.

0: by, so 33 or 43 is going to stand by for Freedom Towing. I'll be 76 to that 246.
1: 10-4.

0: A46 Vice IRP is advising it's an unknown suspect vehicle description. Believe that they shot at her house in her vehicle.
1: A46, I copy. I'm almost 23.

0: 1-7, 1-7, go ahead.
1: Moody and Burl, 7 David, Lincoln, 654.
0: 10-4.

0: Northwest Cellular Lincoln 5. Just confirming, still no vehicle description.
1: Lincoln 5, I said RP was adamant that she did not see the suspect vehicle.
0: Copy.
1: 17, I said clear and valid 97-4 left to Trujillo off of Demery.

0: Light District, Seattle. I'm on Farmersville Boulevard, just south of 198. I'll be circulating in this area.
1: 60 Adam, 10-4.

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0: 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We were overhead pretty quick after that call came out. We were UTL on any vehicles leaving that area.
1: 836 on.
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3: 60 Adam, go ahead.
2: Avenue 291, Road 166 on 8 Lincoln Adam Frank, 358. Black Dodge Charger with at least 4.
3: 10-4, can we get a unit 25 with him?
0: 2046, what was that, 20?
3: 291, 156.

0: 833, Vice Sam.
1: Just info, we have someone here saying they heard the shots and looked outside and saw a black car leaving the area.
0: 10-4.

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1: 10-4.
2: 1, Sam, same traffic.
3: 40 Charles, same traffic.
1: 10-4.
4: Versailles, Lincoln 5 out with the unit on 291.
1: Lincoln 5, 10-4.
5: I said 6, yeah, I'm code 4. I should be good with 1 or 2. Any additional responding could continue to circulate.
1: I'm 10 Charles, you guys can clear. 40 Charles should be with him shortly.
0: 10 Adam, copy.
6: 10 Charles, I copy. We'll be in the area.
1: 10-4, if one of you guys can check an audible for farm result, 333 East Visalia Road, Jesse's Auto and Glass, 833 Visalia, information.
6: 833, go.
1: We just got a call for a 10-851 report from the repair shop in Farmersville. It's going to be a county address. You want us to refer to CHP to take the report?
6: 8-4.

0: Viceroy 833. 833, Viceroy. Got further info on that black car. Looks similar to a black Ford Focus.
1: A 10-4. I believe 60 Adams out with a charger.

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0: Subjects for code 4 unrelated, they're released. I'll continue to circulate.
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1: 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Copy 10-8.
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0: Flight Soyuz 836. Go ahead. It's going to be an Akron on a 246 at 203 North Chief. We located at about 2 or 3 cents up. 10-4.
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0: 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Case number for the gene address for the 246 is 3798-3798.
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1: A21, Vice Star.
0: A21, I'm 23 on the patrol check. So far, QA.
1: Stand 4.
2: Vice Star, it's not on that D, it's code 4.
1: 10-4.

0: 8465, sorry, just information. There's another RP with video footage for the Costner and Shasta call as well.
1: 8465, I'll be up.

0: Flight 33, get clear from Gene. I'll be out with 346 23.
1: 10-4. Flight 46, does that repeat? Have an address?

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2: For the evidence, so yeah, affirmative.
1: Denver.

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1: Go ahead.
0: Check 278 North Linnell. 10-4, I just made contact to Earth denying victims of any crime. I'm you telling them that's too.
2: I copy this RP saying that they advised that they were the ones that were getting shot at.
0: 10-4, they were slightly uncooperative.
2: I copy.

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0: 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Do we have anything additional pending?
1: I just have the traffic accident non-injury that's related to this whole incident pending. I don't know if it's going to be a separate case number, if I can clear it.
0: Ten four, you could pend it for now.
1: 10-4.

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2: Everything appears code 4 and lock is secure. We'll be 10A, North 14.
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0: 10 Adam, 10 Charles, by say. Copy of 415 in Goshen.
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0: 6924 Avenue 308. We're still getting information, but four men in a physical outside the residence, no weapons.
1: Leslie, one semi-copy, state medical.
0: 10-4.
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2: 60 Adam and 6 Charles, 110, start towards the shots traffic.
1: Copy, 36. Voice A, copy. Just ahead of the traffic. 1350 Avenue 392. Two RPs, 10 to 20 shots heard, nothing seen.

0: 10 Adam 10 Charles Vice. RP advised that all the subjects are GOA southbound Camp Drive in a small white sedan.
1: Copy. One Sanson and a. Do you want us to continue or reroute to the shots?
2: Looking to the 415.
0: One Sam is advising to continue to the 415.

0: flight to Charles. Was RP involved in that 415?
1: Ten Charles, they say I'm negative, but they are requesting a 1017 at the address. 6924 Avenue 308, 1017 Jessica.
0: I copy.

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1: 846 Vice Side, case number 38297. 38297.

Adam. 10 Adam, by sir. I'll be switching it to 10-4.

0: of G arrived with four other males, and he believed they had firearms on them, but they're now GOA in a white older Honda, unknown direction of travel.
1: 10-4.

0: with out of information.
1: 10 out of the list, sir.
0: 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He's subject by the

0: They went 40 Adams, 1038. 40 Adams, by side, go ahead.
1: We have a male on a pocket bike. David Road, Avenue 416.
0: 10-4.
2: Copy.
1: Yes, sir.
2: Pull
1: you down 470. Copy. Last seen westbound Miller from 126.
0: 10-4.
2: 40 Adam 470. Confirming your copy to terminate.
1: Hey, permit terminated. It's going to be a HMA. Black shirt, jeans, on a black pocket bike with a black Mexican flag on the back.
0: Vice City copies.
1: Vice City 40, I'm going to be with HP, driving with no lights.
0: 10-4.

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2: 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Myself and Tinger will be checking the area.
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1: Units, check the area. No signs of a shooting or a disturbance. 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
1: 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Any Farmsville unit, I just need the tow info for the evidence tow.
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0: 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We're getting further.
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0: 8715. So RP is advising of 415s between Veronica and an unknown boyfriend. 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
1: Okay, double copies. I'm 23 in here.
0: 10-4.

8715, Sam. RP's changed their address to 252 North Palm. States that the male half, the neighbors are from 253 Palm, and that the red vehicle is still in the driveway with the female in it.

0: Sorry, it's an Adam. 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
1: What's Jam 4?
2: Revised site, 8th and Long. Can you have RP step out, please?
1: A7 1 10 4.

A715, RP is refusing to step out. We've confirmed the addresses, 252 North Palm, apartment 253. Is that going to be correct?

0: 8-7-1, I'm looking in the area now. I don't see a 253. I'm going to be continuing looking.
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1: 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I believe it's the same RO.

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1: Yes, sir.
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1: He should still be on channel 3. We'll get a code 4 from him.
0: Copy. I'm 23.
1: Yeah. 10-4. Code 4, check.

0: 60 Charles Place. We're not able to get a hold of him. He gave us an address at 256 North Palm. I think it's four units all at the same address.
1: Just confirming 256 Palm.
0: 256 North Palm.
1: Copy.
2: A71, I'm
0: going for it. A71104, just confirming you're at 256 North Palm.
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0: 10-4, 10 Charles is in the area with you.
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0: Vice Ayaz 01. I released the 59 female rider with a family member. I'll be 10-8 with a report.
1: 10-4.

0: Woodlake, Mike, sorry. Copy, sister. Sir.
1: With Albert Mesa, Magnolia, Naranjo, advising at the Woodlake Community Center, the back door is wide open and there's a Hispanic male adult going through the trash on a bike. Unknown if the two are related. He's last seen wearing a work jacket and Levi's.
2: Hey,

0: 1781 Vice Valley. Just information, I'm heading for day shift to 415 Verbal, 15389 Avenue 288. That just be a rapid deploy. It's an open line. We can hear a male and female in a verbal. They disconnected. Nothing further.
1: 10-4. We'll start day shift.
0: 10-4.

0: by say, it's just 1, I'm 23 in the area, I'm out with 1 on East Antelope, North Magnolia.
1: Hey, 7-1, 10-4.

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1: Alpha. 10-4.

Wood Lake Viceroy. Copy an airway for CHP. Versailles, Valencia, and Hermosa. CHP is requesting an AOA northbound Valencia from Hermosa. I got a report of a white Dodge Challenger that pulled over. A female passenger was intoxicated and jumped out of the car, walking in the lanes and being combative. Hispanic female, adult, white shirt, black leggings,

0: 868. Sorry, just information. The CHP, the RP the CHP had says that the female was out with Woodlake earlier tonight. Possibly that one that got dropped off at Lakeview.
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0: Westside, 681 the same.
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0: Oh, I should be out at the hinder block of South Valencia.
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0: Platoon Adam Bay Sayer, copy Travis. Maribel Gonzalez, 40321 Road 40. She's requesting a unit to come and escort her child's father, Julio Aguilar, off the premises. She's tired of him being HPD. He arrived there last night.
1: Yeah.

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1: 10 Charles, I say.
0: I'll be 76 to 10 on traffic.
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1: Go ahead.
0: 60 Charles Place. It's going to be at the Sinclair 15490 East Merrill King Avenue. 1071 employee. They have a shirtless male pinned down. Correction. A shirtless male pinned down a female last seen wearing a blue shirt. States that she broke into his house.
2: Right, 6 Adam, you can break me from my traffic. I'll be 76.
0: 60 Adam, 10-4,

0: 160 on him. 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She's sitting down, and the male half is watching her. He's wearing no shirt, gray shorts, and slippers.
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1: Copy.
0: Mel
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0: Mars 40 Charles, each key is 10-7-2. I'll be 10-8.
1: 10-4, 10 Adam, 10 Charles, all sheets.
0: July. I'll be 76 to the 415.
1: 10-4, just confirm that was 10 Adam minutes.
0: Right, so yeah, 60 Charles, code 4, switch and take.
1: 60 Charles, 3 is closed until 0800, go ahead.
0: 29 on 1. This is going to be last of Scott, first of Kaylee, King, Adam, Yellow, Lincoln, Edward, Edward. You'll be 927-91-91.
1: 10-4.

0: 60 Charles, West Side, clear, copy.
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0: My female's 27 is suspended or revoked with no service needed. Code 32, Mary times 2. The first is out of R County for 11-5, bill of $20,000. An additional out of Merced County for 148, bill of $2,000. The female's also on county probation times 2, both for 11-5, subject to search and test.
1: All right, copy. Can you go ahead and confirm ours and stand by on the Merced one?
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0: Negative on a 602, Mel lives here. However, he agrees to go to his parents' house to prevent any further problems. All units, 10-8.
1: Someone.

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0: Just confirm you need the Merced County warrant confirmed.
1: Fire 60 Adam County.
0: The female also had a warrant out of Merced County. Did you want that confirmed?
1: Negative.

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8-5-10-4, the flight is clear. It's coming back out of Lindsay on a 08 Dodge to Jacob Garcia. 10-4.

Business is locked and secured. Unknown reason for trip was unit 10-8 in the airport.

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0: 10 Adam, copy of 415. Good. 10 Adam, I say. We had an uncooperative male dial 911 at 37953 Road 6060, advising there's two subjects, Daniel and Alvaro, that were causing a 415 on the property. The residence is flagged for two code 32s, however, unrelated.
1: Copy.
0: Can I be advised that RP is also saying mom tell them to leave? I don't know who the subject might be.

0: 48 Charles, information.
1: 4 Charles, go ahead.
0: Regarding your traffic, I contacted Kings County NCHP. No pending 10851 or 487 reports at the farm address. They do have a contact number for an RP for that farm. It's in the call, or I can call if you need me to.
1: I'll give them 21, thank you.
0: 10-4.

Roger, you're 40, boy. 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Jumper.

0: Area 40 boy, code 4. Is he not the way open?
1: Negative, good.
0: Last of Lopez with an Edward Zebra. First of Eduardo, DOB 425 of 7878.
1: 10-4.

0: cars, 40 trucks, but a lot further than.
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0: Thank you.

0: 10 Adam, 10 Charles, possibly some type of 242. 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It still don't have a name or anything further. Unknown if the other two parties are still there.
1: Copy.

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1: 10-4. Break 40, boy vessel information. 40 boy. 40 boy, with the information provided, I'm UTL on a 27. He's code 30 with no prior contacts, showing clear on NCIC.
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0: Morty Trust, go ahead.
1: The owner of the Willow Grove Farms is requesting a 21, 1022. He's on the line. Can you call in so I can pass him through?

0: Area 40 voice. The group was sent on his way. All units tonight.
1: Right side 60 Adam 95 foot LB 10 8 with the report.

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1: Paul 122, good.
0: I'll be 1041 as 24 at them. I'll be 10-6 at HQ.
1: Copy, as 24 at them.
0: April.
1: Tampa.
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0: 10 Adam Kozla. Copy code 4, RP is uncooperative. Be advised, 60 Adam is going to be about 2-0.
1: Right, so yeah, 60 Charles, I'm going 23.
0: In the blind. CHP Hafford's in route to take a 10851 report, and then they'll recontact when it's entered.
2: 10-4, thank you.

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1: Good.
0: So what's your 20?
1: Charles 60, we're going to be in the back of the residence.
0: Why don't you guys come stand by with the primary?

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1: 48 Charles.
0: Just confirm me it's drivable.

0: 60 Charles, may I say your return?
1: 60 Charles.
0: Child is averting the Bastia Subject 27 is valid. Code 30 cleared on CIC and has prior contacts for 242 out of Dynuma. Charles, information.
1: Go ahead.
0: If HP takes the 10851 report, they're going to call back with the case number when it's entered, and the RO then route to you from the Hanford address.
1: 10-4, thank you. 5-5-8-9-9-8-5,
0: cat number. Affirmative, cat number 26, Hughes and Charles. 066387. 066387.
1: Copy, thank you. We're 10-4.
0: 10-4.

0: watch for later. Negative on a crime. Properties are correction. Parties are separated. All units will be 10-8 no report.
1: Vice 40, I'll be 76, but I may have a problem.
2: Standby one. I believe CHP is already run.

0: 40 on him, by the way.
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0: Per CHP, they're already en route to the second half. Both parties have already contacted them, and they're going to handle the parking complaint.
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0: 10-4, break 40 out of Cutler. 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
0: Can I'll be at AOA. It's going to be with CHP up at the Avenue 414 company. They're advising that the party is also wanting civil options, but they're going to stand by for you.
1: 10-4.
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0: 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Be advised that they made contact with the person at the location for a front door trip. However, they were unable to provide a valid code.

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2: Go ahead.
0: First off, I'm sorry if you weren't able to log into your unit. They have the wrong floor sound logged in. Also, code 4 to clear an audible at the Aiden Market. It's the East Oregon. It's gone off about 3 times in the last 24 hours.
2: Yeah, affirm, you clear.
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0: 10-4. 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

Lake Area 40, boy, code 4, 10-8 warning. Tom. A 40 boy, information, I'm sending you to your private property. However, they're both Spanish speakers. It's going to be off of Roads 172 and Avenue 365 at the Portable Citrus. It occurred in the parking lot at 0600, but they haven't exchanged info. They're not quite sure what to exchange. 40 boy, I copy. 76.

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1: 10 Adam.
0: 10 Adam, information here. If you call back with the plate, it's 97223 Yellow 3. It's a black Ford 3/4 ton pickup, and it's still there. The plate is clear and current on a 24 Ford out of the city of Hanford to Stephen Toast. I'll be 29ing the RO for further. The RP will be in a white Chevy pickup.
1: Black copy, thank you.

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0: 10, Adam. Information, your subject's at code 30. He does have 3 firearms registered to. RO comes back to 1024-61 with a valid 27 and commercial valid. However, he has priors for being in possession of a 10851 and 4960 David. Unknown who has the vehicle this time for Kings County. They have no contacts with the pickup 28.
1: Copy.
0: Your plate just came back. It's coming back expired at 10-24-25 on an 09 GMC at a Parlier to Antonio Colorado Crescencio.
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0: Copy.
1: I tell you, Rodin, Gene, final stop.

10-4, stand by just one. I'm Lila with CHP on that.

40 out of Visalia. CHP is going to go ahead and handle that. I put a found property on your screen at Avenue 416 and Road 130. The RP standing by outside just located a cell phone in the middle of the road. It's cracked, but the number he called from is going to be the number on the cell phone.

0: 10, Adam, but so you're still Cooper.
1: Okay, affirm.

0: Bryce Lane, 10 Charles. I'm 1023, 10 Adams, advising code 4. I'll be 76 to the patrol check.
1: 1040, Adam, Bryce Lane. Attempted to call you a few times. Two appears he's ignoring our calls. I will say 10 8 unless
2: I said 40, I'm out with the RP.

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0: Subject's code 4, copy call comments. Be 25ing with the RP at the Valero on 384.
1: 10-4.
2: I said 40 item, property was closed, and I'll be telling you what the report is.
1: 10-4.

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0: A1310 for nothing further, thank you.

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0: Adam. My cell information.
1: Ten Adam.
0: Ten Adam. It'll be a check the welfare on the 73-year-old. RP's advising that her husband had passed away in November and she hasn't answered the RP's phone calls. The RP did provide a phone number. However, it'd be up to you if you would like me to attempt a 21. The RP stating that she's known to live alone. I located her 27. It's going to be Unit B Boy at this dispatch address. And be advised when I ran her, she does have several firearms registered too.
1: Flight 10
0: Charles 23 in the area checking. Top left.
1: Flight 6 Charles 23.
0: Top left.

0: 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Good. Patrol checks code 4, subject DOA, LB 10-8.
1: It's 10-4. Can you start with 10 Adam for now to the East Tulare address?
0: Affirm, 76.
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0: Mars, Sierra 40 Charles, follow up. B76216658 Teresa Street in Farmersville for case number 26-038153. Visalia 60 Charles, 10-8.
1: 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Visalia 832, I was 868. 10-4.

0: 40 Adam, 40 Boy, copy traffic. Ahead. 40 Adam, 40 Boy, 1017 with Adrian Lucatero, 13763 Avenue 436. 13763 Avenue 436. RP is advising he was assaulted by Brian Pope. We'll be 29ing him. The subject GOA in a 06 white sedan. The RP stating that the subject also set a field on fire. RP is trying to knock the fire down. We have fire staging at this time. Break. 4 Sam 80, 4 Vice Light, copy.
1: Never.
0: 10-4. 4 Sam, be advised, the RP is also stating that the subject tried to set the RP's trailer on fire. However, no active fire in the house.
1: 10-4.

0: 6D Adam, it's a copy of 21 on your screen. Arthur's just wanting some options.
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0: 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Road 204, Avenue 336. Road 204, Avenue 306. Now on fire. 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

0: Adam by Slay. Can you divert to that plane crash, please? Road 204, Avenue 306, correction, 336.
1: 60, Adam, my copy.
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0: 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Last unit I covered, break 868, officer safety, power lines down all around.
1: Copy, plane fully engulfed east and west, lines down. West side of 40, Adam. Can you advise fire that the fire has been put out?
0: Copy, coast westward, I'm going to roll in, fire has been put out.
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0: Road 204 and Avenue 336 will be shut down. 322 will be shutting down 200 to 336.
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0: 876. Go ahead. Go past 20221 Avenue 336, block off the road right there. That way there's people in the house that are trying to get close.
1: Sure.

0: 872, what's your ETA? Got another vehicle trying to come up on the other side.
1: 872, 3L. 868, please also on route. I'll advise them to go that way.
2: So, Visalia, 4723, break. Woodlake units, where do you need me at?
0: 47, you can come over to 204 and 336. They're already shutting off the other side.
2: 10-4, where do you need the incoming units?
0: 204 and 336, and then to fill with 872 the edge provided.
3: A 47 with a report.

0: this line. CHD is en route from 156 and 336 to 25 at deep 72.
1: I tell you, 47.
0: Good.
1: Notify county road so we can get some road closures.
0: Boy 23. Tough one.

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0: Vitality at 10.13. Where do you need me? Can you advise? I have 336 at 196 as well as 200 and 204 blocked off.
1: The next unit we need to shut off 344 and 204. Cut off the southbound traffic.
2: 440 Charles is at 204 and 344. I'll block it off.

0: Westphalia 10 Charles. Can you clear myself in 10 Adam from the traffic and we'll be 76 to the limiting traffic? Stop.
1: Westphalia 4-7.
0: Okay.
1: If I could also get a unit at 204 and 332 to shut it off there.
0: 10-4-8-18, copy, road 204, Avenue 332. 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
1: Move on, Westphalia 40 Charles, so I'm blocking off 204 and Bravo.
0: 10-4.
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2: Irv, Tacoma, he's with fire, he's 76.
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0: Copy, dark gray. Tacoma coming into the scene with fire.
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1: 47.
2: Do I have any units on scene that aren't at road closures?
1: 47, 60 Adam and Charles coming into the area.
2: 10-4, have them 25 at 204 and 336 for an orchard search.
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1: Okay.
0: Do we have a 21 for the Woodlake Airport?
1: We can check.
0: If we do have a responsible, advise them to shut down any flights over this area.
1: Copy.
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1: Copy that.

0: I should for something. For me to have a unit at 332 and 204, we still have traffic coming through.
1: Temper break ADT, copy Avenue 332 Road 204.

0: 4 Sam, 861. Go for 4 Sam. If it's code 4 with you, I'll have our public works start shutting roads down at Bravo and 204, or correction, Ropes and 204 for a hard closure, and we can help with getting the road shut down.
1: Hey, firm, I appreciate it. The next one would be 336 and road 196 and avenue 332 and road 204. Hard closures on those three areas.
0: I copy. 10-4. I'll take care of the closures until your county roads can get out here, so that way you can free up a little bit of staff.
1: Copy. Break Visalia 4-7. Confirming FAA's been notified.
2: 4-7-84, that's affirmative. And also be advised, we don't have insurance available. Visalia PD does. Code 4 to start up.
1: Hey, for...

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Fire has a drone en route.

0: Voice of the 40. Can you add me to call 146, possibly related to the lost property I collected?
1: From those 14 Adam, we just went 1023. Where do you need them?
0: Have them get down to the Woodlake Airport and shut down that runway. Make sure no planes leave.
1: Secure the Woodlake Airport at Break Force and be advised a phone call was made to them and they advised they were going to ground them.
0: 10-4. Let's just have 14 Adam there just to make sure.
1: Copy. Break 14,
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0: A unit at Bravo and 204, identify.
1: 40 Charles.
0: 40 Charles, can I get you to move up to Ropes and 204 here, and we're going to do a hard closure here so that way it still allows traffic to go north and south. And Public Works will be out probably about 10 minutes to do a hard closure here.

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1: Good.
0: Portable PD is in the area inquiring if you need assistance.
1: I see 4-7-10-9, I was on the 21.
0: I'm so sorry, it's not for it. It's going to be a BLM. They're in the area inquiring if you need them and where you need them.
1: I think we're good for now, but I appreciate it.
0: 10-4.

0: 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I'm not sure if you're on a 21, but Public Works ETA is 1 hour.
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1: Four Sam 861. Go ahead. I'm with our public works now. Ropes and 204 is a hard closure. What was the other location? We're on 204 currently.
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1: Only Public Works has closed off the runway. 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
0: If you can copy, hard closures have all been set. Everything's secure whenever County Roads finally gets here.
1: I appreciate it.
2: 861 by flight. Do you have a quick second to confirm the hard closures?
0: Yeah, affirm. You want me to do it on channel 3?
2: It's okay. I believe I got Avenue 336, Road 196, Avenue 332, Road 196, Ropes and 204, and then 204 and 332, as well as the runway, correct?
0: Affirmative, and the superintendent of the airport's been notified, as well as Fresno. Their tower there's been notified also, as well as the hard closure on the actual runway itself.
2: Copy that. Thank you for your help.

0: 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It's a shop back door with RP pending.
1: Happy.

818 Mesa. Go ahead. Well, it's going to be an A-frame on keeping it closed to 40 Charles and route 2.

0: Vicelia, 60 Charles, case number.
1: Charles Marcellia, the case number is STEM up. 60 Charles, I apologize. The case number on this is 38370. 38370.
0: I copy, thank you.
1: Tough one.

0: Southwest, 813, 1038. A 13 West Cellular Road, Alberta Road, California 7, Frank Charles Henry 692.
1: 10-4. The plate is clear to come back current on a 14 Mercedes out of isolated to Jorge Valdez.
0: A 13 10-4.

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1: 47.
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0: 872, I apologize. RPS 10-5 at 200 East Sierra. There's a male subject wearing gray shirt, black shorts with a black hat who RPS said he should not be on the property that is near Unit 4444. Unknown the name of the subject.
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0: by Kelly 818. 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Did the RP give the unit number?
1: 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I have no further. I'll show you tonight unless further.

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0: I'm 76 to the Wood Lake traffic.
1: Chopper. Area 40, boy 23. Chopper.
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0: Farmersville SOSL. Lost my data 246 at 203 North Jean. RP is calling back now advising they located more casings.
1: B40, I'm aware of the answer. I'll be 76.

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0: 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Victor Thompson.
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0: 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The boat is showing clear. It's coming back current on a 2020 MSTCR vessel to Cole Cardoza to Bexar.
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0: CF 9679, Robert Union.
1: It's clear current. 2015 Bombardier vessel. Master Press of Diego out of Hayward.

0: 4-7, go ahead.
1: We had an RP calling from Avenue 256 and Road 166, saying that there were four subjects riding e-bikes on this property, and that they four needed fishing poles. RP is now following the subjects northbound the boulevard from 256. He provided a previous case number, which comes back to three persons mentioned, all being juveniles.

0: first time I copy. 10 Adams going to break and be en route. See if Farmers will go to AOA and check the area.
1: Copy. Hey, 3-4, copy. I'm in route. I'm going to be 10-6 collecting shell casings and projectiles from the resident.
2: 10-4. 34, they're next on the boulevard, just passing Avenue 264.
3: Hey, Chappie, I'm from Oakland.

The RP is pulled over at Outside Creek in a gray Chevy Silverado. We're still getting an update on the juvenile's location. He's advising they went westbound into an orchard. Unknown location from the intersection.

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0: 76 Charles, they're 23. Or correction, they're 76.
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0: Charlie, David 13.
1: Trust?
0: I'll be replacing 60, Adam.
1: Okay, sir, my copy, thank you.

0: Vitality 68, I'm going to copy call 196.
1: Tampa. I know you're 10-6, I apologize. Just real quick, code for to close the Nutrient Ag Solutions again. 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
1: 34,
0: that's true. Shoot me a case number, AOA, and SO has a juvenile holding tag.
1: Thank you for your VSS. Your case number is 3806. 3806.
0: Copy.

0: of Isolated 60 Adam. RP wasn't requesting a response. Options were provided via 21 LB 10A Norport.
1: 60 October.

0: 24, is that for code for incident 224?
1: For Sam, 224 is going to be a possible 245 that arrived at the fire station up in Orosi. Or correction, Cutler. It's just a subject bleeding from the head. Adam 40 Boy, confirm you guys are at the sub.
2: 40 Adam, affirm. Is he at the fire station?
1: It'll be at 41136 Road 128. 41136 Road 128, just north of.
2: 40 Boy, copy, 76.
1: 10-4. RP stating, correction, per TCAD, the subject's wearing a khaki-colored t-shirt and green soldier pants, walking away now.
3: Four semi, copy the traffic.

0: 40 Adam 40 Voice. Together, the subject was walking west on Ira. We have an additional caller calling from 12651 Ira. Maybe with the subject, but my partner disconnected. We're going to try calling back.
1: Salina 40 Boy 23. I'm getting waved down on Ira Avenue.
0: Copy. You should be checking out with the subject named Eric.
1: Salina 40 Boy. Per a witness, the subject walked down to the dead end of Ira Avenue and is now walking southbound along the canal bank. I'll be checking.
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0: 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It's clear cutting back current 23 Honda to Caitlin Moreno out of Exeter.
1: Cecilia 40 Adam, myself, correction 40 Boy, myself is 40 Adam, will be out at 12651 Ira Avenue, code 430, EMS code 3.

0: 40 Boyle or 40 Adam, 40 Charles. Do we have a crime scene? Do you want me to go look somewhere?
1: Police House 40 Boy A firm. It's going to be the house on Albert Avenue on the north side of the street. Correct, in the south side of the street.
0: The Tinker House?
1: A firm.
0: 10476.
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1: 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Can you 10-9?
2: Affirm, suspect info when you have it, second 29, please.

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1: Copy 9 Tom, Adam, Mary, 772. The plate has come back clear, showing current on an 07 Acura out of Exeter, Los Del Gallardo.

0: Australia 40, boy. Good. 1024 for this location, 76 to 40 Adams 20. Can we get a case number for 245 if we haven't done so?
1: Okay, the case number is 38400, 38400.
0: Copy.
1: How far is the last line copy, check welfare? RP's 10-5 at 1182 North Virginia. She's been having issues with her mother-in-law that has dementia. Maria Hernandez, 210 of 33. RP's advising that she's now wandering outside around the neighborhood across the street. RP's husband may be following her at this time. We're still getting further.
2: 840, copy.
1: Be advised, I'm also sending an audible at 542 Terry at the Ready Mix Plant. And on that audible, Mel can be seen walking on the premise via May wearing all black.
2: VA.
1: Units are covering a copy 40s and route to the VA. Bridge 34, go to your shopping.
2: Yeah, I'll be en route to the VA as well. Check the welfare compensation.

Cellular Tribute 1. 23 on the VA in Bombersville. There's one subject walking around a truck just north of the unit. Looks like might be workers.

0: Australia 3-1. Granny, is there out with the subject, Charlie Kennedy?
1: Copy. Granny is out with the subject.
2: Visalia 840, it was supposed to be workers cleaning out the truck.
1: Okay, 40 copy, it's going to be workers cleaning out the truck.

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AE4, just gonna stand by and attempt to contact a manager on 1024. 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
0: 840. It's code 4. Contacted the complex manager, Roy Vargas. He advised they're supposed to be here cleaning out the trucks. He also advised once they're complete here, they're going to be going to the exit or plan in case if the alarm goes off there.
1: 10-4. Exeter, I have a 415 at the Jack Box.
2: Hey, 13.
1: 813, there's some type of family 415 at Jack in the Box. We have an RP that's not on scene calling. We're still getting further.
2: Hey, 13, 10-4, I'll be going 23.
1: 10-4, be advised, we have an additional RP advising that it was a TA and then a verbal black Nissan versus a white van. Unknown, or correction, negative weapons.
2: Hey, 1-3-10-4.
0: Hey, 40. 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

0: 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The female running northbound, she's wearing a black shirt with a white or beige skirt.
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0: 813, copy of 28.
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0: 813, California, 8 Union, Boy Mary, 416.
1: 813, 10-4. The plate is fire contact on a black Nissan Altima. It's clear and current out of Wood Lake to Denise Ludden, and I'll be 29 in the fire contact.
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1: Copy, gonna be out with multiple at the Jack in the Box. Break 818, copy the BOL, the female wearing a black shirt with a white and beige tank top, running westbound.
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0: Mike said for you. Heading with the report.
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Right side of U40. Females return now. Units be 10-8 and I copy the 21.

0: 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It's a front door motion with RP pending.
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0: this way.
1: Let's head out.
0: Regarding your previous 602, we have another RP 1015 Aaron at 605 South Anderson. Other than if it's confirmed related, however, it's three juveniles on e-bikes that are out in her orchard and she's threatening to handle it on her own and stating that she will take their bikes away if she has to. RP was advised to stay separated and the unit would be in rush shortly.
1: Copy.
0: Adam, so I can you start with 10 Adam for this?
2: 60 Adam, copy.
0: Translate 10 Charles, properties code 4, locked and secure at OV10E.
3: 10-4. Oh, I'm sorry for that application change. I'll be out at 1-1-PD. 10-4. William, 14 Adam.
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0: Lysolia 805-813. Can you redirect that FEMA on your left hand to the manager's office? She'll be 10-12 there for family.
1: I saw you, 10-Charles. 10-Charles. 60 Adam, 10-22, all back 10 Adam. How far?

40 Boy 40 Charles, Route 127 in Amethyst, black Charger, unknown plate, unknown how many occupants, driving on Amethyst. I know last time they were seeing RDOT that were throwing gang signs. Correction, they were yelling things out of the window, and RP believes they're gang related, unknown why. We have no further. Okay, copy.

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1: Copy 76 to 6400 with the FEMA 95, beginning 106-947, near 10-1546.

0: 45 on UTL, meaning vehicle mentioned in description. I'll be coming.
1: Chopper.
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Farmersville, Westlake. Copy a 242 just occurred. We have a female calling at 490 North Farmersville Boulevard. She speaks Spanish, advising her husband's sister-in-law came to the house and attacked her. She's now GOA. Ongoing family issues. No further. I don't know if the husband's on scene, what that female's name is, where she lives.

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0: 840 of us. Be advised, your suspect cop's going to be GOA. And she's been routed to Larry. The RP is denying medical. I guess she just hit the RP in the shoulder and then hit the RP's husband in the chest and scratched him. A negative on any weapons being involved there, though. And it should be at the Tacos El Cumbia.
1: 840, I copy. I'm already 23.
0: Tampa.

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0: you? 60 Charles calling 4-7.
1: He's on at 21, give him just one. We'll advise him you're calling.
0: It's code 4, FAA is 23.
1: Copy, it's code 4, FAA is 23.
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1: Mumbai 840.
0: Sir?
1: 840. It's code 4. Both parties declined any further assistance, only requesting information regarding a restraining order and trespassing for the female. That option is provided. I'll be 10-8 in the report.
0: 10-4.

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0: 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Only counsel a juvenile. All juveniles are counseled and you show us 10-8 no report.
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0: 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So I copy a 415.
1: 40.
0: 840. A neighbor is directly in front of 320 West Trent Tower, and that verbal still getting further.
1: 40 copy, 36.
0: Four of us, I believe, are PC's at 4 to 5 male subjects.

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1: Break 10 Charles. The mailhouse 27 is valid, code 30, prior contact, clear and NCIC. Negative on firearms registered to. He drives a white truck and should be outside wearing a blue button up in shorts. Our female's going to be declining medical.
2: 10 Charles, I copy.
1: I know where the males are at now. RP can no longer hear them arguing. And they're going to be shirtless males.
0: I tell you one time, anyone today.
1: 10-5.

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0: 76 to Kenny Moore with the Dizzy Din.
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0: April.

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1: Copy out with the FEMA Hawk 27 expired code 30 prior contact plan in CIC. They both have fires with DV.

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0: Can you confirm if it's the exhaust is still good?
1: 10 1.
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0: Westphalia 10 Charles, female is advising male half is DOA, unknown direction of travel on foot.
1: 10-4-10, I'm copy.

0: 34, clear medical.
1: 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Units are 23 on the verbal. 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

0: I saw you, 10 Adam.
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0: RP advised male GUA on foot. He's going to be a white male adult, bald, blue dicky shorts, blue flannel. 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
1: 10 Fire Project, just confirm the color of the shirt.
0: It's going to be a blue flannel.

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1: 10 Charles, red.
0: If you guys are code 4, can you break unit and start to the 245 consensus?
1: Copy, I'll be breaking shortly. I saw you 10 Charles, information, females advised, and it was verbal only.
2: 10-4, break Farmers Hill, you guys code 4?
0: 40-1.
2: 8-4, I copy, 8-4, units code 4.
0: I say 1-7, I copy.

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It'll be a Jacob Sevilla with two L's. 7:30:03.

0: for the eventual information? Subject 27 and issued code 30th prior contact. On county probation out of your city, offense is not available. He is subject to search. There's two CPOs. Advise if you need further on them.
1: 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Thank you. Negative, I don't.

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Westlake at 10 Charles. Negative on a crime, verbal only. Units will be 10-8, no report.

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0: 805, I think.
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0: It's no biggie, just if one of you guys can call in when you're able, please.